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2: Moose weather for Kappa's Casing and Hurst.
3: A few clouds tonight, the low 15 degrees. Showers and risk of a thunderstorm tomorrow afternoon, the high 21. More showers possible Saturday night and Sunday, the low around 10, the high 14.
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8: A few clouds tonight, the low 15 degrees. Showers and risk of a thunderstorm tomorrow afternoon, the high 21. More showers possible Saturday night and Sunday, the low around 10, the high 14.
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Free tickets to the Brand Van concert happening this Monday night at the Pacific Palisades. 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
1: I had it in my head what I meant to say. 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
8: A few clouds tonight, the low 15 degrees. Showers and risk of a thunderstorm tomorrow afternoon, the high 21. More showers possible Saturday night and Sunday, the low around 10, the high 14.
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6: A few clouds tonight, the low 15 degrees. Showers and risk of a thunderstorm tomorrow afternoon, the high 21. More showers possible Saturday night and Sunday, the low around 10, the high 14.
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5: A few clouds tonight, the low 15 degrees. Showers and risk of a thunderstorm tomorrow afternoon, the high 21. More showers possible Saturday night and Sunday, the low around 10, the high 14.
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5: A few clouds tonight, the low 15 degrees. Showers and risk of a thunderstorm tomorrow afternoon, the high 21. More showers possible Saturday night and Sunday, the low around 10, the high 14.
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5: Moose weather for Campus Casing and Hearst.
6: A few clouds tonight, the low 15 degrees. Showers and risk of a thunderstorm tomorrow afternoon, the high 21. More showers possible Saturday night and Sunday, the low around 10, the high 14.
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8: A few clouds tonight, the low 15 degrees. Showers and risk of a thunderstorm tomorrow afternoon, the high 21. More showers possible Saturday night and Sunday, the low around 10, the high 14.
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5: Showers today, risk of a thunderstorm. We could get 10 to 15 millimeters. It'll be windy, a high of 19. Cloudy tonight, maybe showers down to 9. Sun and cloud Sunday, 40% chance of showers with a high of 14.

0: 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I'll be there in 5 minutes. 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
7: Showers today, risk of a thunderstorm. We could get 10 to 15 millimeters. It'll be windy, a high of 19. Cloudy tonight, maybe showers down to 9. Sun and cloud Sunday, 40% chance of showers with a high of 14.

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8: Showers today. Risk of a thunderstorm. We could get 10 to 15 millimeters. It'll be windy, a high of 19. Cloudy tonight, maybe showers down to 9. Sun and cloud Sunday, 40% chance of showers with a high of 14.
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5: Showers today, risk of a thunderstorm. We could get 10 to 15 millimeters. It'll be windy, a high of 19. Cloudy tonight, maybe showers down to 9. Sun and cloud Sunday, 40% chance of showers with a high of 14.
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6: Showers today. Risk of a thunderstorm. We could get 10 to 15 millimeters. It'll be windy, a high of 19. Cloudy tonight, maybe showers down to 9. Sun and cloud Sunday, 40% chance of showers with a high of 14.
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3: The Royal Canadian in Kapuskasing is hosting a dance featuring the music of Johnny Cash with King Can Dan and other dancing hits on Saturday, September 19th. 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

0: Thanks for joining me. I'm Ricky Tyler. I hope you had a fantastic week and that you're enjoying your weekend so far. Coming up on the show today, a couple of cool innovations in textiles. Also, I'll tell you about a new documentary about a real-life Canadian hero. And we're going to talk back to school. All that and more. Stick around.
1: 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Moose weather for Kappa's Casing and Hurst.
2: Showers today, risk of a thunderstorm. We could get 10 to 15 millimeters. It'll be windy, a high of 19. Cloudy tonight, maybe showers down to 9. Sun and cloud Sunday, 40% chance of showers with a high of 14.
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0: for good.
1: Hey there, I'm Ricky Tyler. Thank you so much for being with me today and the 25th anniversary of the 9/11 attacks on the United States just passed. Hard to believe it's been 25 years already. Sometimes it still feels like yesterday. And I have no way to explain for those of you that weren't alive at the time or too young to remember what that time was like. And one thing I try to do every year, instead of focusing on the horror and fear of that time, is remember the contributions of Canadians in the aftermath of that day. And Historica Canada created a brand new Heritage Minute to celebrate the town of Gander, Newfoundland. On September 11th, 2001, 38 planes were diverted to Gander. Following the closure of U.S. airspace, Gander's population nearly doubled for the next few days. And that story is filled with moments of kindness and acts of service experienced in Gander and the surrounding communities. That they got Rick Mercer to play the mayor of Gander for this Heritage Minute was just a brilliant touch. I know we're at a weird time right now. Our relationship with our southern neighbors on shaky ground these days, but you know, Canada really Canada'd hard on 9/11 and in the days and weeks and months and even years after. And we should never forget that. And if you ever need a reminder of what we are all about, just look to Gander, Newfoundland.
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6: Showers today, risk of a thunderstorm. We could get 10 to 15 millimeters. It'll be windy, a high of 19. Cloudy tonight, maybe showers down to 9. Sun and cloud Sunday, 40% chance of showers with a high of 14.
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0: Hey there, I'm Ricky Tyler. Thank you so much for being with me today. And this got me right in the feels. Last weekend, the late, great Rob Reiner won an Emmy 9 months after his murder. He won the Outstanding Guest Actor in a Comedy Series Award for his appearance on The Bear at the Emmy Awards Night 2. The announcement got a minute-long standing ovation from the audience. The win set a record for the largest gap between wins with 48 years, a record that was previously held by his own father, Carl Reiner, who went 37 years between Emmy wins. The live 78th annual Emmys broadcast on NBC takes place on Monday. Law & Order SVU star Mariska Hargitay will host.
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4: Hey there, it's Dennis J. Puska. We are down here in downtown Kapuskasing. A very busy day has gotten underway. Registration has begun for the Color Run. That'll get underway at 1 o'clock today. We're in beautiful sunshine right now, partly cloudy sky. Maybe the rain's going to hold off. What I'm seeing from the weather is that there's going to be a clearing pattern between 11 and 1, which should be good for registration of the Color Run and for the arrival of the Canadian Forces Snowbirds at noon today. We're still waiting for an update on that to make sure they are good to fly and they'll be ready to rock and roll. But it is going to be such a busy day. I was just down at Riverside Park. They are excited. People are getting registered. People love the Color Run. It's such a mass participation event. Everyone can get out, have a lot of fun. You get some color spread on you. You do the 2.5 kilometer loop. Now remember, there are some road closures. Riverside Drive is closed from Kane all the way through to Devonshire for the loop. So you won't be able to park. You won't be able to be on that street whatsoever. So that is very important to remember today. There's also some other intersection closures along Riverside Drive as well along that route. But the Color Run registration has started. You can get down here and do that. And then coming up at noon, the Canadian Forces Snowbirds still scheduled to be flying and passing over Kapuskasing and the Kapuskasing River Bay. I'm Dennis J. Puska for Moose FM.
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5: Showers today. Risk of a thunderstorm. We could get 10 to 15 millimeters. It'll be windy, a high of 19. Cloudy tonight. Maybe showers down to 9. Sun and cloud Sunday. 40% chance of showers with a high of 14.
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8: Showers today, risk of a thunderstorm. We could get 10 to 15 millimeters. It'll be windy, a high of 19. Cloudy tonight, maybe showers down to 9. Sun and cloud Sunday, 40% chance of showers with a high of 14.
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I said, are you gonna be my girl? It's a 1, 2, 3, take my hand and come with me, because you look so fine that I really wanna make you mine. I said, you look so fine that I really wanna make you mine. Come on and get your kicks. Now you don't need a

0: What's up? I'm Ricky Tyler. Glad you could join me today. I hope you're having an amazing weekend so far. This is super interesting. Well, it's well known and scientifically proven that wearing white on a hot summer day can help keep you cool. Darker and more colorful clothing absorb more sunlight, while white reflects it. But scientists in Australia have now developed a purple fabric that challenges this conventional wisdom and could eventually help people stay cool without sacrificing color. This new textile uses something called passive radiative cooling, a process that allows a material to reflect sunlight while releasing heat as infrared radiation. During outdoor testing in direct sunlight, the purple fabric stayed 4.2 degrees cooler than commercial white cotton and 6.2% cooler than conventional purple cotton. This will have great potential for people that work outdoors, maybe sports teams too, although you can't have every team wearing purple, I guess. But isn't that cool? No pun intended there. Yay, science.
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0: Hey there, how's it going? I'm Ricky Tyler. Thank you for joining me today. And this past week marked the 60th anniversary of one of the greatest TV shows of all time. Yes, Star Trek, and a new box set featuring the original series remastered for Blu-ray has been released. This limited edition set includes special packaging tied to the anniversary with a curated set of limited edition lobby cards showcasing unforgettable moments and rare behind-the-scenes imagery, and a tiny vinyl featuring the themes and sounds of the series. Oh, and of course you're also going to get all three seasons of the classic series. Star Trek, the original series, the complete series on Blu-ray is available now exclusively through Amazon.
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5: Showers today. Risk of a thunderstorm. We could get 10 to 15 millimeters. It'll be windy, a high of 19. Cloudy tonight, maybe showers down to 9. Sun and cloud Sunday, 40% chance of showers with a high of 14.
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0: That is George Michael, father figure on the Moose. Good afternoon. I'm Dennis J. Puska. I'm down here in Kapuskasing, and what a day it has been. You couldn't have asked for better weather. Mother Nature cooperated. We had an awesome time. The Canadian Forces Snowbirds just wrapped up their show. They did several maneuvers over the course of a 15-minute span, and they were terrific. The fans were oohing and aahing and clapping, and the snowbird officials were here. Had a great interview with Phil Rochon, who is our public affairs officer with the Canadian Forces Snowbirds. We'll have some of that on Moose FM News on Monday morning, and of course during the morning show from 6 to 10 with yours truly. The registration for the Color Run is going absolutely incredible. They're getting wrapped up there, and of course 1 o'clock is when the Color Run will go, as people get an opportunity to participate in one of the major events around the world. As mass participation, it's an opportunity just to get out and enjoy healthy lifestyle and get sprayed with color as you go by. Families participate, friends. It's an awesome time. So we hope everyone enjoyed the snowbirds and as well the Color Run today. It's been a very neat day down here in our beautiful community of Kapuskasing. I'm Dennis J. Puska for Moose FM.
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1: Hey there, Ricky Tyler in today. Thank you so much for joining me in the 51st annual Toronto International Film Festival, or TIFF, is officially underway this weekend. And that's where a brand new documentary about Canadian hero Terry Fox will make its premiere. It's a feature-length documentary following Terry Fox's 1980 Marathon of Hope, directed by Sean Menard. The film uses 96 reels of newly discovered, restored 4K archival footage that was long thought to be lost. The film avoids traditional talking head interviews, relying instead on archival sound and voiceovers. Run Terry Run will make its world premiere at the Toronto International Film Festival on September 19th, one day ahead of the 46th annual Terry Fox Run across Canada on September 20th. It opens in theaters nationwide on October 9th.
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0: Hey there, I'm Ricky Tyler. Thank you so much for hanging out with me today. And this is super interesting. Finland is turning mushrooms into leather. Scientists in Finland have found a way to grow leather-like fabric from mushrooms on a large scale. The material needs very little water, grows in just 2 weeks, and fully breaks down when it's done. The mushroom-based fabric reached 77% biodegradation in aquatic conditions after just 28 days, according to the study. Cow leather, by contrast, broke down just 15% over 119 days, and vinyl cotton fabric reached only 35% biodegradation over the same period. To show the mushroom-based material could be worked into a product, the researchers cut, dyed, and stitched it into a test handbag. At larger production volumes, they say they could create other options for handbags, car interiors, household goods, offering a leather-like look without generating as much waste. Unfortunately, this comes decades too late for some heavy metal and hair bands that could have benefited from the mushroom leather. They were probably the biggest buyers of leather at one point. But still, isn't it amazing technology? Yay, science.
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4: Showers today, risk of a thunderstorm. We could get 10 to 15 millimeters. It'll be windy, a high of 19. Cloudy tonight, maybe showers down to 9. Sun and cloud Sunday, 40% chance of showers with a high of 14.
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0: 1985.
1: Hey there, I'm Ricky Tyler. Thank you so much for tuning in today. And back to school season for the kiddos. How's that going? This time of year always makes me think about my own back to school experience. And I thought that's what we could talk about today. We'll reminisce about back to school. What was your favorite thing about going back to school when you were a kid? I'm sure for a lot of people it was seeing their friends again, but for me, nah. I couldn't have cared less about that. I mean, it also didn't help that in grade school in particular, we moved around a lot. So from kindergarten to grade six, I attended four different schools. And then in high school, well, I would usually see a lot of my friends over the summer. So for me, it was all about the school supplies, like fresh notebooks that you wouldn't even want to write in because they were pristine. You know, getting fun new pencils and pens. That was my thing. That's what I look forward to the most. How about you? What was your favorite thing about going back to school when you were a kid? Tell me in an email, the Ricky Tyler Show at vistaradio.ca.
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0: Moose weather for Kappus Casing and Hurst.
1: Showers today. Risk of a thunderstorm. We could get 10 to 15 millimeters. It'll be windy, a high of 19. Cloudy tonight, maybe showers down to 9. Sun and cloud Sunday, 40% chance of showers with a high of 14.
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0: got to you.
1: Hey, how's it going? I'm Ricky Tyler. Thank you so much for tuning in today. It's back to school time for the kiddos. So today we're hopping in the Wayback Time Machine and reminiscing about our own back to school days. When you were a kid, what was your favorite thing about going back to school? For me, it was the fresh school supplies. I heard from Leslie. She brought up something I totally forgot about. Wow, I'm having major flashbacks now. She said, covering my textbooks with paper bags. Wow, you really just unlocked a core memory for me there, Leslie. Is that still a thing? Like when I was a kid, we got our textbooks, we brought them home, and then we'd have to wrap the covers in paper bags, I guess to keep them nice, right? Do kids still do that? Is that still a thing? If you're a parent of school-aged children, please let me know. Amazing. Thanks, Leslie. Keep your answers coming. What were your favorite things about going back to school? Just send an email to the Ricky Tyler Show at vistaradio.ca.
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6: Any showers moving out late this afternoon, then a mix of sun and cloud. Risk of a thunderstorm as well, though. Local amount 10 to 15 millimeters. Windy, a high of 19. Partly cloudy tonight, slight chance of showers, down to 9. Cloudy Sunday, 40% chance of showers. Breezy with a high of 15.
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0: Hey there, Ricky Tyler with you today. Glad you could join me. And it was back to school time for the kids this past week. And we are reminiscing about our own back to school days. I'm asking you, what was your favorite part about going back to school? For me, it was fresh school supplies. It's amazing how when you're a kid, you can get so excited over a pencil. But that was my thing. I heard from Gary, who said something kind of along the same lines. He said, getting a new binder so that I could draw all over it. Oh, yeah. Seen many an artistic binder over my school career. Did you used to draw that S? You know the one I'm talking about, that angular S that everybody used to draw on their binders and notebooks. Do kids still do that today? When I was young, everybody had that S somewhere. Thanks, Gary. Keep your answers coming. What was the thing you looked forward to the most when you were a kid going back to school? Just send an email to the Ricky Tyler Show at vistaradio.ca.
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4: Any showers moving out late this afternoon, then a mix of sun and cloud. Risk of a thunderstorm as well, though. Local amount 10 to 15 millimeters. Windy, a high of 19. Partly cloudy tonight, slight chance of showers down to 9. Cloudy Sunday, 40% chance of showers. Breezy with a high of 15.
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0: Hey there, I'm Ricky Tyler. Thank you so much for joining me. Hope you're having a great weekend so far, and we are talking back to school with the kids back at school now. I thought we could reminisce about what we loved about going back to school when we were kids. This is a really sweet answer from Kara. She said, my favorite thing about back to school didn't actually happen at school. She said, my family always ate a special dinner on the first night back, and we would share about who was in our class, our teachers, our desk assignments, and that kind of thing. That is a really nice memory. Thank you for sharing. Keep your answers coming. What was your favorite thing about going back to school when you were a kid? Share your story in an email, TheRickyTylerShow@vistaradio.ca.
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4: Moose weather for Kapuskasing and Hearst.
5: Any showers moving out late this afternoon, then a mix of sun and cloud. Risk of a thunderstorm as well, though. Local amount 10 to 15 millimeters. Windy, a high of 19. Partly cloudy tonight. Slight chance of showers down to 9. Cloudy Sunday, 40% chance of showers. Breezy with a high of 15.
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0: Hey there, I'm Ricky Tyler. Thank you so much for spending part of your weekend with me. I really appreciate it. I'm going to get going soon, but we've been talking about back to school. It is that time of year, and I'm asking you to share stories of what your favorite things were when you were a kid going back to school. And I've got to leave you with one more answer before I go, because this is too good. Clancy said the thing that he loved most about going back to school was weekends. Okay, thanks, Clancy. All right, that's it for me. Speaking of weekends, I hope you enjoy what's left of this one, and I also hope to catch you right back here next weekend, too. In the meantime, have a great week.
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4: Any showers moving out late this afternoon, then a mix of sun and cloud. Risk of a thunderstorm as well, though. Local amount 10 to 15 millimeters. Windy, a high of 19. Partly cloudy tonight. Slight chance of showers down to 9. Cloudy Sunday, 40% chance of showers. Breezy with a high of 15.
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3: Moose weather for Kappus Casing and Hearst.
4: Any showers moving out late this afternoon, then a mix of sun and cloud. Risk of a thunderstorm as well, though. Local amount 10 to 15 millimeters. Windy, a high of 19. Partly cloudy tonight. Slight chance of showers down to 9. Cloudy Sunday, 40% chance of showers. Breezy with a high of 15.
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4: Moose weather for Kapuskasing and Hearst.
5: Any showers moving out late this afternoon, then a mix of sun and cloud. Risk of a thunderstorm as well, though. Local amount 10 to 15 millimeters. Windy, a high of 19. Partly cloudy tonight. Slight chance of showers down to 9. Cloudy Sunday, 40% chance of showers. Breezy with a high of 15.
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3: Moose weather for Kappa's Casing and Hearst.
4: Any showers moving out late this afternoon, then a mix of sun and cloud. Risk of a thunderstorm as well, though. Local amount 10 to 15 millimeters. Windy, a high of 19. Partly cloudy tonight. Slight chance of showers down to 9. Cloudy Sunday, 40% chance of showers. Breezy with a high of 15.
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7: Any showers moving out late this afternoon, then a mix of sun and cloud. Risk of a thunderstorm as well, though. Local amount 10 to 15 millimeters. Windy, a high of 19. Partly cloudy tonight. Slight chance of showers down to 9. Cloudy Sunday, 40% chance of showers. Breezy with a high of 15.
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2: Moose weather for Kappa's Casing and Hurst.
3: It'll be partly cloudy tonight, 40% chance of showers, down to 9. Clouds, maybe showers on Sunday, a high of 15. Sunny and 17 on Monday.
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8: It'll be partly cloudy tonight, 40% chance of showers, down to 9. Clouds, maybe showers on Sunday, a high of 15. Sunny and 17 on Monday.
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6: It'll be partly cloudy tonight, 40% chance of showers, down to 9. Clouds, maybe showers on Sunday, a high of 15. Sunny and 17 on Monday.
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2: Moose weather for Kapuskasing and Hearst.
4: It'll be partly cloudy tonight, 40% chance of showers, down to 9. Clouds, maybe showers on Sunday, a high of 15. Sunny and 17 on Monday.

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